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5: Good morning, I'm Britt Allen. Temporary Minister for Environment Eric Abetz is being quizzed on his newly acquired portfolio in a budget estimates hearing this morning. Mr. Abetz was sworn into the role on Tuesday, also becoming Minister for Arts and Heritage, Minister for Science, Innovation and the Digital Economy, and Minister for Community and Multicultural Affairs, after Madeleine Ogilvy resigned from the front bench at the weekend. Labor's Janie Finlay asking him to shed some light on the ongoing legal case that led to Ms. Ogilvy's exit from Cabinet.
6: Can you confirm the matter that you know that did go to Cabinet, that you are party to, where there's been a misleading of Parliament, whether it had anything to do with this portfolio?
7: I'm not going to add anything further that is already on the public record.
5: Premier Jeremy Rockliffe is expected to provide an update on permanent Cabinet arrangements tomorrow. Experts are calling on the federal government to lower the taxes on cigarettes as the sale of illegal tobacco rises. According to new figures from the ABS, illicit products now account for 80% of all nicotine consumed across the nation. Deakin Uni criminology expert Professor James Martin says policing isn't the answer.
8: By slashing tobacco excise, and also the other big part of the problem here in Australia is we've banned less harmful nicotine products like vapes, nicotine pouches that have been successfully used in other countries like the UK or New Zealand to bring smoking rates down.
5: On 7 there. An electric vehicle has topped Australia's new car sales chart for the first time. The Tesla Model Y knocking the Ford Ranger from the top spot after selling more than 5,600 units nationwide in May. It comes as the state government's announced a $250,000 grant program to expand EV charging infrastructure across the state. Local tourism businesses will have the opportunity to access funding towards the installation of destination charges for visitors staying overnight, with applications for round one of the program to open next month. New technology developed in Australia is being hailed a game changer for breast cancer. Research out of the University of WA has changed how cancer cells are identified during surgery with a specific probe. It has the potential to eliminate the need for breast cancer patients to go under the knife a second time. And it's Giving Day, with all donations made to the Royal Hobart Hospital's Research Foundation between 8 a.m. and 8 p.m. today to be doubled. The money raised during today's fundraising event will go towards life-saving equipment, patient care initiatives and groundbreaking medical research at the Royal.
4: 7HO River Sport.
5: In sport, GWS coach Adam Kingsley says he's confident Toby Green will remain at the club next year. The skipper's been offered a 3-year deal worth $2 million, but Victorian clubs are now trying to lure him back home. Kingsley's told Seven the Giants are doing what they can to keep him.
9: You know, we're very hopeful that he stays. He's obviously a critically important player to us and, you know, our captain and a foundation member.
5: Well, number one tennis star Aryna Sabalenka says she feels like quitting after a shock quarterfinal knockout at the French Open. The Belarusian fell to 25th seed Diana Schneider overnight and says she doesn't know exactly what went wrong.
10: Mentally, I got into very deep, deep, dark hole over there, and I just couldn't get back mentally on track.
5: Meantime, Matteo Arnaldi has made it through to his first ever Grand Slam semi after opponent Matteo Berrettini retired hurt. And that is the latest in news and sport. I'm Britt Aylin.
4: 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Here's another hour of the biggest variety from the 70s to now on DAB+. 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
1: Good morning, I'm Britt Anglin. Tasmania Police is reminding us all to take care on the roads this morning with heavy rainfall across the south of the state. The Weather Bureau is forecasting up to 45 millimetres of rain for the Greater Hobart area. Drivers are advised to slow down, keep headlights on and leave extra space between vehicles. Meantime, the wet weather has seen a moderate flood warning and watch and act alert issued for parts of the Huon River. The SES says those in low-lying areas between Tahoon and Judbury should now enact their flood emergency plans, with flooding likely in rivers and streams and some properties at risk of becoming isolated or inundated by floodwaters. An advice message is also in place for the Huon River Esplanade. We'll continue to keep you updated through the day, but you can check the latest info at any time via the TasAlert app and website. 80% of all cigarettes, vapes and other nicotine products consumed by Australians are illegal. Official government figures finding illicit tobacco consumption has soared by 40% since 2017. Deakin Uni criminology expert Professor James Martin has told Seven making it too expensive to purchase cigarettes legally has led more people to get creative on the black market.
2: It's one thing to send a little pricing signal, moving a pack from $10 to $15, say, but to push them out of affordability is a form of de facto prohibition. And we know what prohibition does. So this is really, I think, Australia's alcohol prohibition moment.
1: A commonly used treatment for breast cancer and endometriosis will be pulled from Australian shelves later this year. Drug maker AstraZeneca plans to withdraw Zoladex from November, removing it from both the PBS and private market for what it says are commercial reasons. However, a higher dose version for prostate cancer patients will remain available. Advocacy groups have criticised the move, warning it will leave some women without a direct alternative. The City of Hobart is offering local artists and community groups the opportunity to create new life from a pair of dead trees. The timber from two giant sequoias recently removed from St David's Park has been divided up into different sized pieces with the hope they can each be transformed into something new. Hobart Lord Mayor Anna Reynolds inviting those with ideas on what could be crafted to come out of the woodwork.
3: So we have an online form. You can see all the items of timber, and if you've got a great idea where you need three pieces, our staff will consider that, but there's about 50 pieces available, big and small.
1: And Celine Dion has paid tribute to Peebo Bryson after he died at the age of 75. The American singer was best known for his Disney soundtrack performances, including Beauty and the Beast, for which he and Celine were awarded a Grammy. She says Peebo's voice and talent will be missed.
0: 7HO River Sport.
1: In sport, the French Open is now guaranteed to have maiden Grand Slam title winners following Aryna Sabalenka's shock exit overnight. The world number one was eliminated by 25th seed Diana Schneider. Admitting the loss makes her want to quit the sport.
4: You know, you overthink, then you make easy mistakes, then you miss opportunities, then the other player on another side kind of like stepping in and start playing a bit more aggressively and more free. And, you know, it's sometimes it's really tough to hold the pressure.
1: And John Longmire is staying tight-lipped on his coaching future. The Sydney Premiership winner telling Fox Footy he's not ruling himself in or out of either the Carlton or Essendon jobs.
5: Quick answer is no. I'm just waiting to see what transpires and see how it all plays out. As I said a few weeks ago, things become a bit clearer as time passes. And at the moment, that's how it sits with me.
1: And that is the latest in news and sport. I'm Bruce Aitlin.
0: 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Made in Hobart, 7 days a week. Here's another hour of the biggest variety from the 70s to now on DAB+. This is 7HO River, 100% variety.

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15: Good afternoon, I'm Judy Augustine. Tasmania's police minister has copped a grilling over the influences behind the state's gun reform legislation. In budget estimates this morning, Labor's Jen Butler asked Felix Ellis whether the government had been swayed by gun lobbyists when deciding not to put a cap on individual firearm ownership.
16: Let the minister answer. Of course I'm meeting with firearms groups, as are you, as is Dr. Broad.
17: Are they dictating your stance and policy on firearm reform as they did with One Nation?
16: Our Minister. Policy is based on what we believe will deliver the best outcome for the people of Tasmania.
15: Jackie Lambie has slammed the AUKUS agreement. The Tasmanian senator says the US isn't fulfilling its end of the bargain, labelling the used subs trash. It comes after News Australia will receive 3 second-hand nuclear subs from the US. The conflict between the US and Iran has escalated again with fresh strikes reported overnight. Iran launched an attack on Kuwait's international airport, leaving one person dead and several others injured. It's the most serious incident since the ceasefire in April. The escalation comes after US forces targeted an oil tanker heading toward an Iranian port. Aussies are using more nicotine but spending less. Illegal cigarettes and vapes now make up around 80% of the nation's nicotine consumption. New data shows legal tobacco prices have nearly tripled, pushing users towards the black market. Australian Council of Smoking and Health CEO Laura Hunter says lowering the price for the legal products is not the answer.
4: Making all cigarettes cheaper is the worst way to combat a public health crisis. Price is the most important factor when we talk about Australia's globally leading rates of tobacco use. We need to crack on with enforcement and get on with the job.
15: And the Tasmanian SES has issued a watch and act alert for the Huon River between Tahoon and Judbury, urging those in low-lying areas to enact their flood emergency plans and be ready to evacuate if needed. We're told flooding is likely in rivers and streams, with some properties at risk of becoming isolated or inundated by floodwaters. An advice message is in place for the Huon River Esplanade at Huonville, with locals advised to monitor conditions. We're also reminded to reach out to friends, family and neighbours to ensure they're aware of the risks. We'll keep you updated throughout the afternoon, but you can find all the details on the latest warnings on the TasAlert app and website.
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15: In sport, the quarterfinals of the French Tennis Open have wrapped up this morning. Matteo Arnoldi and Flavio Cabolli have both advanced to the men's semis, while world number one Aryna Sabalenka was a shock loser in the women's half. In footy, the Gold Coast Suns will blood another debutante in this weekend's clash against the Lions. Suns Academy graduate Jai Murray has been named to make his AFL debut in Saturday's showdown. Coach Damien Hardwick says there's no greater feeling.
19: Senior coaching's got some great things. This is one of the best things you'll ever do. Give a young boy his dream to play on an AFL stage in his first game. Nothing more exciting.
15: And Geelong captain Patrick Dangerfield reportedly wants to play on next season. We're hearing Danger has his eye on reaching the 400-game milestone despite turning 37 next year. That's the latest in news and sport. I'm Judy Augustine.
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4: Good afternoon, I'm Judy Augustine. One person has been seriously injured after a two-vehicle crash at Turana in the state's south. Police remain at the scene of the crash on the Arthur Highway near the Tasmanian Devil Un Zoo. Motorists are urged to avoid the area. Meanwhile, there were no injuries reported after a crash on the Bass Highway at Don towards Devonport. The scene of that crash has now been cleared. Tasmania's police minister has continued to defend the government's decision not to include gun ownership caps in its latest suite of reforms. Felix Ellis telling a Budget Estimates Committee that limiting the number of guns that could be legally purchased wouldn't have prevented the Bondi terror attack last December.
5: The problem in this case was not the number of firearms, because there was actually fewer than the cap being carried there at Bondi. So the cap wouldn't have actually solved anything at Bondi. The problem with it was the hands that they were in.
4: Former ambassador to the US, Joe Hockey, thinks US tariffs will continue to increase. Donald Trump is threatening to lift levies on Aussie imports to 12.5%, claiming we're among dozens of countries using forced labour. The former Liberal treasurer telling the ABC Trump is convinced we'll pay the tariffs.
6: And I just don't understand where the world is heading here in the United States, where people think it's a great idea to increase taxes on consumers and think that it's going to improve the economy and create more jobs.
4: A commonly used breast cancer and endometriosis treatment will be pulled from Australian shelves later this year. Drug maker AstraZeneca plans to withdraw Zoladex from November, removing it from both the PBS and private market for what it says are commercial reasons. Patients and advocacy groups have criticised the move, warning it will leave some women without a direct alternative. A higher dose version for prostate cancer patients will remain available. An electric vehicle has topped Australia's new car sales chart for the first time, the Tesla Model Y knocking the Ford Ranger from the top spot after selling more than 5,600 units nationwide in May. It comes as the state government has announced a $250,000 grant program to expand EV charging infrastructure across the state. Local tourism businesses will have the opportunity to access funding towards the installation of destination chargers for visitors staying overnight, with applications for round one of the program to open next month. And a Watch and Act warning is still in place for the Huon River between Tahoon and Judbury. The advice from the SES is for those in low-lying areas to consider their emergency plans and be ready to evacuate. Meanwhile, there's an advice warning for the Huon River Esplanade at Huonville. Those in the area urged to monitor conditions.
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4: Sport news now, and Aryna Sabalenka is shattered at her shock quarterfinal exit at the French Open. The world number one imploded as Diana Schneider sealed a 3-6, 7-5, 6-love upset.
8: You know those rooms where you just go in and you smash everything? 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
4: Marta Kostyuk and Mira Andreeva meet in the first of the semis this evening. And John Longmire is staying tight-lipped about his coaching future. The Sydney Premiership winner telling Fox Footy he's not ruling himself in or out of either the Carlton or Essendon coaching jobs.
9: Quick answer is no. I'm just waiting to see what transpires and see how it all plays out. As I said a few weeks ago, things become a bit clearer as time passes, and at the moment, that's how it sits with me.
4: That's the latest in news and sport. I'm Judy Augustine.
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1: Get ready, Hobart. Here's what's coming up at the Odeon. On the 17th of July, Rock Aria delivers a full tribute to the ELO catalogue. 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
7: Good afternoon, I'm Judy Augustine. Police are still at the scene of a two-vehicle crash which left one person with serious injuries at Turana in the state's south. The incident occurred on the Arthur Highway near the Tasmanian Devil Unzu. Motorists urged to avoid the area, which is expected to be blocked for several hours. Meanwhile, an earlier crash on the Bass Highway at Don towards Devonport has been cleared. There were no injuries as a result of that incident. The Prime Minister says there's an ideological disagreement between the US and Australia on tariffs. Washington is looking at slapping a 12.5% tariff on Aussie goods, claiming countries are engaging in modern slavery and forced labour. Anthony Albanese telling the ABC it's simply unjustified.
8: Importantly here, this isn't Australia being singled out. There are many countries have been subject to this latest move. It's one of which no notice was given.
7: Jackie Lambie has slammed the AUKUS agreement. The Tasmanian senator says the US isn't fulfilling its end of the bargain, labelling the used subs trash. It comes after News Australia will receive three second-hand nuclear subs from the US. Tasmania's police minister has defended the state government's firearms reforms in budget estimates hearings this morning. Felix Ellis responding to questioning from Labor's Jen Butler over whether the decision not to enforce caps on firearm ownership had been influenced by gun lobby groups.
9: No, I haven't met with any foreign firearms lobby groups, and all donations to the Liberal Party, I'm sure, are declared within the rules. Now, as for whether Jacinda Allen from the Labor Party in Victoria, who made the same decision, did that, that's a matter for her.
7: Australian authorities are warning China has been using networking platform LinkedIn to spy on users. The operatives post ads and go through a recruitment process to pry sensitive information from candidates. Anyone with indirect links to government or defence is asked to stay alert. A blow for NASA, with the organisation forced to abandon its latest Mars mission after a probe went silent. The scientific spacecraft MAVEN went into Martian orbit in 2014, but NASA lost communication about 6 months ago. And flood warnings in the state's far south are still current. That's a flood watch and act for the Huon River for the areas of Toon to Judbury. Those in low-lying areas have been urged to think about their emergency plan and be prepared to evacuate depending on the situation. There's also a flood advice warning current for the Huon River Esplanade. The SES says anyone in that area should monitor conditions.
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7: Sport news, and Taylor Walker is one of two changes for the Crows in tonight's game against Geelong at Adelaide Oval. Hugo Hall-Cann is the other inclusion, making his AFL debut a week after being selected in the mid-season draft. Darcy Fogarty says they're keen to get him out there.
11: His football is really exciting. We've obviously had the one training session with him, but we watched his highlights and he's a pretty smooth mover, so I think everyone's pretty excited to play with him.
7: And Geelong captain Patrick Dangerfield reportedly wants to play on next season. Danger, with an eye on reaching the 400-game milestone, he turns 37 next year. That's the latest in news and sport. I'm Judy Augustine.
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0: This is 7HR River on DAB+. 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
8: Good afternoon, I'm Judy Augustine. Flood advice warnings have been issued for Fingal, Avoca and surrounding low-lying areas with a minor flood warning in place for the South Esk River. The SES has also issued a flood warning for Royal George, Avoca and surrounding areas with a minor flood warning for the St Paul's River. Meanwhile, the SES issued a watch and act warning earlier today for the Huon River between Tahoon and Judbury. That's currently still in place. There's also an advice warning for the Huon River Esplanade at Huonville. The advice from the SES is for those in low-lying areas to consider their emergency plans and be ready to evacuate depending on the situation. The federal government's controversial tax bill has jumped its first hurdle and passed the lower house. However, the legislation is likely to stall in the Senate, with crossbencher David Pocock planning to force the bill to an inquiry. Prime Minister Anthony Albanese didn't seem too concerned during question time.
9: Every Labor member voted for aspiration for all, not just for some. And we did that by making sure that Australians can have a crack at owning their first home.
8: ASIO is warning China's looking to recruit spies here in Australia. It's joined intelligence agencies in the UK, US, New Zealand and Canada that Beijing wants to compromise government and military workers to get our secrets. It's warning Chinese spies are placing online job ads to recruit for foreign policy and defence analysts. Pet owners on Tasmania's west coast have been warned to be vigilant after neighbourhood cats were wrongly trapped and euthanised. The West Coast Council received several reports of cats being targeted by individuals claiming to act on council's behalf. Mayor Shane Pitt says the circumstances were disturbing.
10: The council has no current trapping or euthanasia programs in place. Council does not support or authorise inhumane treatment of animals, and that's very important.
8: Australian women using the drug Zoladex to treat breast cancer and endometriosis are feeling anxious, with the treatment being removed from the market. Manufacturer AstraZeneca saying commercial reasons are behind the move. Vicky Durston from Breast Cancer Australia telling the ABC it will leave some women without a direct alternative.
11: They're already living with fear of recurrence or fear of progression. They're confused. They're not clear on understanding why this has happened.
8: And the Royal Agricultural Society of Tasmania and the Tasmanian Whisky and Spirits Associations are joining forces for a new international competition. The inaugural Royal Tasmanian Whisky and Spirits Award will be held later this year. They've put together a panel of world-renowned judges who'll be looking for the best whiskies, gins, vodkas and other spirits from both here in Tasmania and across the globe.
0: 7HO River Sport.
8: Courtney's now in Brisbane Lions coach Chris Fagan admits confidence has taken a hit amid the team's poor form this season. He says they're going back to basics as they prepare to take on the Suns on Saturday.
12: If you try to overcomplicate things, I reckon that takes energy away. So, that's been our approach for sure.
8: The New York Knicks have taken a 1-0 lead in the NBA Finals after beating San Antonio 105-95 in the series opener. However, there was a security scare during the game when a fan sprinted onto the court before quickly being dragged away. And Australian cricket captain Pat Cummins is hoping to play every test this summer. He's returned from playing in the IPL after a back injury curtailed his Ashes series. Australia's next test assignment is against Bangladesh for a two-match series in August. That's the latest in news and sport. I'm Judy Augustine.
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1: Hi Hobart, Fiona Ellis-Jones here from Your News Now. It's a chilly 11 degrees this afternoon. 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
2: Good afternoon, I'm Judy Augustine. A watch and act flood warning for the Huon River between Tahoon and Judbury has been downgraded to an advice level. There are other advice warnings in place. That's for Fingal, Avoca, Royal George, Hanlith and surrounding low-lying areas because of flood advice warnings for the South Esk River and the St Paul's River. The advice from the SES is for those in low-lying areas to consider their emergency plans and be ready to evacuate if the situation changes. The High Court has dismissed an application by the White Australia Group for an injunction against its listing as a hate group, a new law put into place after the Bondi attack. The group wanted the listing to be lifted ahead of a formal challenge to the validity of the new law set to be heard later this year. The neo-Nazi group is the second to be listed as a prohibited hate group under the new law. The controversial tax bill has passed the lower house, but a vote in the Senate might be some way off, with momentum for an inquiry gathering support. Crossbencher David Pocock has indicated he could join the coalition to put the bill under a microscope. Prime Minister Anthony Albanese says the bill will make a huge difference to Australians.
3: The people who do that hard yakka, going to work each and every day to make a difference for their family, could get a decent pay increase. Those opposite never supported that.
2: A commonly used breast cancer and endometriosis treatment could be pulled from Australian shelves later this year. Drug maker AstraZeneca plans to withdraw Zoladex from November, removing it from both the PBS and private market for what it says are commercial reasons. Patients and advocacy groups have criticised the move, warning it will leave some women without a direct alternative. A higher dose version for prostate cancer patients will remain available. Mayor of the West Coast Council, Shane Pitt, says it's disturbing neighbourhood cats have been illegally targeted by individuals posing as council officers. Mr Pitt says residents should be vigilant and that anyone claiming to be with council should have a council-issued ID.
4: Council has received reports of individuals claiming to be acting on council's behalf in relation to trapping and euthanising cats. Council would like to remind all the community that only authorised council officers can undertake these activities.
2: The council currently has no trapping or euthanasia programs in place. And the search for Mary the Tasmanian tiger is in its third day after she escaped her Gold Coast enclosure. She was discovered missing from Paradise Country on Tuesday, with last night's search failing to find her.
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2: Sport News Now, and Taylor Walker is one of the two changes for the Crows in tonight's game against Geelong at Adelaide Oval. Hugo Hawkan is the other inclusion, making his AFL debut a week after being selected in the mid-season draft. Darcy Fogarty says they're keen to get him out there.
5: His football is really exciting. We've obviously had the one training session with him, but we watched his highlights and he's a pretty smooth mover, so I think everyone's pretty excited to play with him.
2: And Geelong captain Patrick Dangerfield reportedly wants to play on next season. Danger, with an eye on reaching the 400-game milestone, he turns 37 next year. That's the latest in news and sport. I'm Judy Augustine.
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3: Good evening, I'm Judy Augustine. There's outrage in Canberra after four New Zealand MPs were banned from China after they recently visited Taiwan. The federal government is planning to join officials in Wellington to lodge a formal protest against China's move. Meanwhile, ASIO is also warning China is looking to recruit spies here in Australia. It's joined intelligence agencies in the UK, US, New Zealand and Canada that Beijing wants to compromise government and military workers to get our secrets. It's warning Chinese spies are placing online job ads to recruit for foreign policy and defence analysts. Ahead of the change to a new youth detention centre, there have been questions around whether the government will consider creating group homes for young people from the north and northwest who are incarcerated. The Ashley Youth Detention Centre is in Deloraine. Its replacement will be in Pontville in the state's south.
4: By transferring the youth from Ashley to Pontville is further disengaging them from the communities where they must go back and get their supports from.
3: Member for Mersey, Mike Gaffney there. There's no funding budgeted for dedicated facilities in the north and northwest, but Children and Youth Minister Joe Palmer said support already exists for those who have to travel.
5: There is quite a number of programs and resourcing that we have seen families in the south of the state use in order to visit their children while it's been at in Deloraine at AYDC. So a lot of those, that's already set up.
3: Three major fashion and beauty companies have been fined a total of nearly $600,000 for not doing their housekeeping. Zara, H&M and Sephora are in strife with ASIC for failing to lodge their financial reports by the required date. Pet owners on the West Coast have been warned to be vigilant after neighbourhood cats were wrongly trapped and euthanised. The West Coast Council received several reports of cats being targeted by individuals claiming to act on the council's behalf. Mayor Shane Pitt says the circumstances are disturbing.
6: The council has no current trapping or euthanasia programs in place. The council does not support or authorise inhumane treatment of animals, and that's very important.
3: And just quickly, there are a number of flood advice warnings still in place, but the Watch and Act issued this morning has been downgraded. That was for the Huon River, affecting the area between Tahoon and Judbury. It's now at an advice level. Advice warnings in place too for Fingal, Avoca, Royal George, Hanlith and surrounding low-lying areas. That's due to flood warnings for the South Esk River and the St Paul's River.
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3: Sport News Now and injured duo Matthew Johnson and Brennan Cox are both in the running to play against North Melbourne on Saturday. Coach Justin Longmire says they'll have to get through training first, while Hayden Young will have to finish off concussion protocols.
7: Probably more confident with Jono, to be honest. Coxie's an interesting one. And with the bye next week, is it an opportunity to give him a couple of weeks off to try and get that knee right? So we'll see how he feels after training and make a call on that later.
3: Interim Essendon coach Dean Solomon says the club has something to prove in the remaining 12 weeks of the home and away season. The injury-depleted Bombers were defeated by West Coast last Sunday in Solomon's first game in charge. However, the temporary coach says morale within the group is still high. And Brisbane Lions coach Chris Fagan admits confidence has taken a hit amid the squad's poor form this season. He says they're going back to basics as they prepare to take on the Suns on Saturday.
8: If you try to overcomplicate things, I reckon that takes energy away. So, that's been our approach for sure.
3: That's the latest in news and sport. I'm Judy Augustine.
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14: Hi, I'm Sally Pearson. Aryna Sabalenka is shattered at her shot quarter-final exit at the French Open, the world number one admitting she feels like quitting following the upset 3-6, 7-5, 6-love loss to Diana Schneider. Olympic pole vault champ Nina Kennedy returns to the Diamond League in Rome tomorrow, looking to back up her win in Rabat after more than a year out with a hamstring injury. The Matildas continue their build towards the 2027 Women's World Cup, with coach Joe Montemuro using this month's matches against Mexico to develop squad depth.
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5: Good evening, I'm Judy Augustine. Concerns have been raised around the capacity of the new Youth Justice Facility, which will replace the Ashleigh Detention Centre. In budget estimates this afternoon, it was revealed the number of inmates at the centre in the last year peaked at 22, with numbers remaining high from July to March. The new facility at Ponfield will only be able to accommodate 16 youth inmates.
6: I don't believe we are setting ourselves up to fail. I think, you know, the Youth Justice Facility is just part of a whole system of reforms.
5: Children and Youth Minister Joe Palmer there. There are currently 11 young people at the centre. The government's tax bill may have passed the lower house, but it looks like it will be delayed in the Senate. The Coalition wants an inquiry into the reforms, and the Greens are considering joining that push. Tasmanian Senator and Greens Treasury spokesperson Nick McKim has told the ABC they're listening to all sides.
7: In terms of any discussions with the Coalition or with Labor or with other crossbenchers, we're happy to talk to anyone.
5: Australian women using the drug Zoladex to treat breast cancer and endometriosis are feeling anxious with the treatment being removed from the market. Manufacturer AstraZeneca saying commercial reasons are behind the move. Vicky Durston from Breast Cancer Australia telling the ABC it will leave some women without a direct alternative.
8: They're already living with fear of recurrence or fear of progression. They're confused. They're not clear on understanding why this has happened.
5: Mayor of the West Coast Council, Shane Pitt, says it's disturbing neighbourhood cats have been illegally targeted by individuals posing as council officers. Mr. Pitt says residents should be vigilant and that anyone claiming to be with the council should have a council-issued ID.
9: Council has received reports of individuals claiming to be acting on council's behalf in relation to trapping and euthanising cats. Council would like to remind all the community that only authorised council officers can undertake these activities.
5: The council currently has no trapping or euthanasia programs in place. Australian beekeepers are calling for a national strategy to help with a potential food shortage. They say we don't have enough bees to pollinate crops this season. It follows some bee populations being hit by a deadly parasite. And the Royal Agricultural Society of Tasmania and the Tasmanian Whisky and Spirits Association are joining forces for a new international competition. The inaugural Royal Tasmanian Whisky and Spirits Awards will be held later this year. They've put together a panel of world-renowned judges who will be looking for the best whiskies, gins, vodkas and other spirits from both here in Tasmania and across the globe.
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5: Sport news now, and Taylor Walker is one of two changes for the Crows in tonight's game against Geelong at Adelaide Oval. Hugo Hulkan is the other inclusion, making his AFL debut a week after being selected in the mid-season draft. Darcy Fogarty says they're keen to get him out there.
10: His football is really exciting. We've obviously had the one training session with him, but we watched his highlights and he's a pretty smooth mover, so I think everyone's pretty excited to play with him.
5: And Geelong captain Patrick Dangerfield reportedly wants to play on next season. Danger, with an eye on reaching the 400-game milestone, he turns 37 next year. That's the latest in news and sport. I'm Judy Augustine.
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0: This is 7HR River on DAB+. The biggest songs from the 70s to now continue soon. Hello, this is Curbstone Motors. Yes, I did know EFS is on at Hyundai. 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
1: Mate, when I say such is life, you know exactly who I'm talking about. 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

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Sweetheart needs to be kissed, roses need be watered, compressor's gone out in the fridge, will it ever get done?

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0: setting ourselves up to fail. I think, you know, the Youth Justice Facility is just part of a whole system of reforms.
1: Minister for Children and Youth Jo Palmer there. There are currently 11 youths being held at Ashley. Three people have been taken to the Royal Hobart Hospital with serious injuries following a two-vehicle crash at Turana yesterday. It happened on the Arthur Highway near the Devil Park shortly before 11:30 a.m, involving a red Nissan X-Trail and a white Toyota Corolla. The woman driving the Corolla and two women who were rear seat passengers in the X-Trail are all reported to have sustained serious injuries and were taken to the RHH for treatment. While Tasmania Police has put a call out for witnesses of the crash or anyone who saw either vehicle being driven shortly before the incident. Information that may assist with the investigation can be provided over the phone on 131444 or anonymously through Crime Stoppers Tasmania. The governor of the Reserve Bank says Australia will likely avoid a recession. But Michelle Bullock's told senators she admits future inflation predictors remain uncertain as the war in the Middle East continues, while noting in welcome relief that recent rate hikes are starting to take effect.
2: We've already seen some signs that this tightening is starting to work, though it will take around 1 to 2 years for the full effects to fully flow through to the economy.
1: Disturbing claims have been made during a Melbourne court appearance by one of the so-called ISIS brides. It's alleged 31-year-old Zainab Ahmed helped her father keep a teenage slave in their Syrian home. Her bail application continues today. And a miracle tale of survival with a Nepalese climbing guide found alive after spending 6 days missing on Mount Everest. He managed to crawl down to base camp where he was spotted by a cleaning crew. Unsurprisingly, he's now being treated for hypothermia in a Kathmandu hospital.
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1: To sport now, and a resilient Adelaide has upset Premiership contenders Geelong 75-74 overnight. The Crows were down to one rotation in a nail-biting final term, with injuries to Callum Archie, Jordan Butts, Toby Murray and debutant Hugo Hall-Khan. And coach Matthew Nix says it took something special to hang on.
5: For me, it's more about the way we did it, the way we got it done. I thought, you know, deep down, I just know how good we are. And it's hard sometimes to sort of walk in here and talk to that. But I will today. Like, it's just the boys executed under immense pressure.
1: And in the cricket, Pakistan's taken out the one-day series against Australia with a 4-wicket win in Game 3 at Lahore. Set just 158 for victory, the hosts reached their target in the 42nd over. That is the latest in news and sport. I'm Brit Aitlin.
4: 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Made in Hobart, 7 days a week. Here's another hour of the biggest variety from the 70s to now. On DAB+, this is 7HR River, 100% variety.

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0: 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The biggest songs from the 70s to now continue soon.
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9: In the Hobart newsroom, good morning, I'm Britta Anglin. The new youth justice facility intended to replace the Ashley Youth Detention Centre may have capacity problems if it's required to meet the same demand in numbers. It was revealed during a budget estimates hearing yesterday that the new facility to be built at Pontville is only designed to hold 16 youths, while the number of inmates at Ashley peaked at 22 last year. But Minister for Children and Youth Jo Palmer has told the committee she doesn't believe the new youth justice system's being set up for failure.
10: The plan is to keep children out of youth detention. No child should be there, you know.
11: No,
10: I mean, we don't see good outcomes there.
9: Tasmanian government ministers will now disclose their ministerial diaries on a monthly basis under new reforms. Premier Jeremy Rockliff inviting other MPs to voluntarily join them in an effort to improve transparency across the whole of state parliament. Police are investigating a two-vehicle crash on the Arthur Highway at Turana yesterday, which has seen three women taken to hospital with serious injuries. It happened just before 11:30 a.m. near the Devil Park. Authorities now calling for any witnesses of the crash or the vehicles involved, a red Nissan X-Trail and white Toyota Corolla, to come forward. Anyone who may be able to assist in the investigation is asked to contact Tasmania Police or Crime Stoppers. Overseas now, the British Prime Minister has accused Elon Musk of trying to stir up division in the UK. It follows the police handling over a student's murder, with the tech giant writing the UK's police policy requires them to be racist against white people, even offering to fund a private prosecution against police. Keir Starmer says Musk is interfering in politics. And Princess Kate has shared an emotional moment with a fellow mum completing her cancer treatment in Manchester. The royal was visiting a hospital when she stopped to congratulate the woman.
11: Hi, well done. Well done, you. Please don't worry. What journey?
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9: In sport, the Aussie cricketers have lost the one-day series against Pakistan, going down in the third and deciding clash by 4 wickets this morning. Our boys all out for just 157 batting first.
13: Again, a bit like the first game, I think we were just too many runs short and, it wasn't to be in the end.
9: Skipper Josh Inglis there on Fox. And another agonising loss for Geelong, pipped by the Crows 75-74 at Adelaide Oval. The Cats erased a 20-point deficit to level the scores late, but couldn't break through for the match winner. Captain Patrick Dangerfield telling Seven they lacked the finishing polish.
14: It's a game of chances sometimes. We gave ourselves a chance, but Adelaide made it count when it mattered most. But a much improved performance from last week.
9: And that is the latest in news and sport. I'm Brit Anglin.
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7: Good morning, I'm Britt Aylin, joining you from the Hobart newsroom. An independent MLC is not backing down on her calls for an explanation and apology after a confidential internal email was leaked to the media. Member for Murchison, Ruth Forrest, says the Premier's lack of interest in pursuing the matter is disappointing, suggesting the confidential internal email was leaked to the media. Member for Murchison, Ruth Forrest, says the Premier's lack of interest in pursuing the matter is disappointing, suggesting

0: However, Premier Jeremy Rockliffe has said he'll announce permanent arrangements for Cabinet today, prompting speculation former Deputy Premier Michael Ferguson could be brought back into the fold. Other contenders for promotion from the backbench include Roger Yench, Mark Shelton, Rob Fares and Marcus Verme. Australia's foreign minister says she believes the Aussie women who claim they were sexually assaulted by Israeli forces after being arrested while trying to reach Gaza on an aid flotilla last month. They've also said they were denied access to consular help. Penny Wong confirming she's raised concerns with Israel.
1: About the treatment of detainees and refusal to provide consular access in line with international obligations. We've called in the Israeli ambassador to reiterate our demand for answers.
0: To Sri Lanka now, where 12 people have been killed and several others injured after a fire at a nursing home. More than 50 residents were rescued from the property as it was gutted by flames. It's understood the home's director has been arrested on suspicion of causing deaths through negligence. And authorities have seized more than 100,000 illegal exotic cockroaches in regional New South Wales. The state's Environment Department says it's the biggest illegal invertebrate seizure ever made in Australia, with the insects apparently worth up to $200,000.
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0: In sport, a resilient Adelaide has upset Premiership contenders Geelong 75-74 overnight. The Crows were down to one rotation in a nail-biting final term, with injuries to Callum Archie, Jordan Butts, Toby Murray and debutant Hugo Hall-Khan. And coach Matthew Nix says it took something special to hang on.
4: For me, it's more about the way we did it, the way we got it done. I thought, you know, deep down, I just know how good we are. And it's hard sometimes to sort of walk in here and talk to that. But I will today. Like, it's just the boys executed under immense pressure.
0: And another shock upset at the French Tennis Open overnight, with Polish qualifier Maja Fińska stunning Diana Schneider in straight sets to advance to the final.
5: Like a dream, honestly. I don't know what's going on. I don't know what to say. I'm sorry.
0: That's the latest. I'm Bree Taitlin.
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0: 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The biggest songs from the 70s to now continue soon.
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6: Good morning, I'm Britt Aylin, joining you from the Hobart newsroom. Questions have been raised about the capacity of the state government's new youth justice facility, which is intended to replace the Ashley Youth Detention Centre. Plans for the new facility at Ponfield show it'll be able to accommodate 16 inmates. However, a budget estimates hearing yesterday revealed the number of young people detained at Ashley peaked at 22 last year.
7: I don't believe we are setting ourselves up to fail. I think, you know, the youth justice facility is just part of a whole system of reforms.
6: Minister for Children and Youth, Joe Palmer there. There are currently 11 youths being held at Ashley. The federal government's tax bill may have passed the lower house, but it looks like it'll be delayed in the Senate. The coalition wants an inquiry into the reforms, and now the Greens are considering joining that push. Greens Treasury spokesperson Nick McKim telling the ABC they're listening to all sides.
8: In terms of any discussions with the coalition or with Labor or with other crossbenchers, we're happy to talk to anyone.
6: Police are calling for witnesses of a serious crash on the Arthur Highway at Turana yesterday morning. Emergency services were called to the scene near the Devil Park just before 11:30 after receiving reports of a two-vehicle crash involving a red Nissan X-Trail and a white Toyota Corolla. Two rear passengers from the X-Trail and the driver of the Corolla sustained serious injuries and were transported to the Royal Hobart Hospital for treatment. Anyone who saw the crash or either vehicle being driven in the area beforehand is asked to contact Tasmania Police or submit an anonymous report through Crime Stoppers. And local farmers will have access to an extra 25,000 tonnes of fertiliser thanks to a deal with Indonesia. Supplier Incitec Pivot securing the nitrogen fertiliser, which will be in Tassie between now and the end of the year. Chief Operating Officer Scott Bowman says the company was able to leverage its relationship with PT Pupuk Indonesia, the largest fertiliser manufacturer in Southeast Asia.
9: Certainly when the Strait of Hormuz was closed, that shut off a major supply source for urea fertiliser supply, which caused a great deal of concern globally for urea. It's a key input to productivity in farming.
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6: Sport now, and back-to-back heartbreak for the Cats, this time a one-point loss to the Crows at Adelaide Oval. Geelong coach Chris Scott admitting they couldn't capitalise in the frantic finish.
12: We had our chances to win it. We're a little bit disappointed with some of our execution late, but high pressure, difficult to communicate in that situation.
6: Aussie cricketers have lost the one-day series against Pakistan, going down in the third and deciding clash by 4 wickets this morning. Our boys all out for just 157, batting first.
13: Again, a bit like the first game, I think we were just too many runs short and, it wasn't to be in the end.
6: Skipper Josh Inglis there on Fox. And Polish world number 114, Maja Flinska, has made French Open history after becoming the first qualifier to make it all the way to the final. That's the latest in news and sport. I'm Britt Aylin.
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7: Good morning, I'm Britt Aylin, joining you from the Hobart Newsroom. The new Youth Justice Facility, intended to replace the Ashley Youth Detention Centre, may have some capacity issues if it's required to meet the same demand in numbers. It was revealed during a budget estimates hearing yesterday that the new facility to be built at Pontville is only designed to hold 16 youths, while the number of inmates at Ashley peaked at 22 last year. But Minister for Children and Youth Joe Palmer has told the committee she doesn't believe the new youth justice system is being set up for failure.
8: The plan is to keep children out of youth detention. No child should be there, you know.
9: No,
8: I mean, we don't see good outcomes there.
7: Premier Jeremy Rockliffe will make a cabinet announcement today after Madeleine Ogilvie's resignation left four portfolios up for grabs. The member for Clark stepped down from the front bench at the weekend following allegations she'd misled Parliament over her involvement in an ongoing legal matter before the Supreme Court. On Tuesday, Treasurer Erica Betts was sworn in as Minister for Environment, Arts and Heritage, Science, Innovation and the Digital Economy, and Community and Multicultural Affairs. But those appointments were only temporary in order to get through this week's budget estimates hearings. Three people have been taken to the Royal Hobart Hospital with serious injuries following a two-vehicle crash at Turana yesterday. It happened on the Arthur Highway near the Devil Park shortly before 11:30 a.m. and involved a red Nissan X-Trail and a white Toyota Corolla. The woman driving the Corolla and two women who were rear seat passengers in the X-Trail are all reported to have sustained serious injuries and have been taken to the RHH for treatment. Tasmania Police putting a call out for witnesses of the crash or anyone who saw either vehicle being driven shortly before the incident. Information that may assist with the investigation can be provided over the phone on 131444 or anonymously through Crime Stoppers Tasmania. And unions have welcomed the closure of a loophole that'll stop dodgy NDIS providers from underpaying their staff. Under the old rules, disability support workers could be paid less than the rebates refunded by the scheme. Angus McFarlane from the Australian Services Union says it'll put thousands back in his members' pockets.
10: About 30,000 workers, we estimate, in the NDIS will be up to $16,000 a year better off.
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7: In sport, the Australian cricket team has lost to Pakistan by 4 wickets in this morning's third and deciding one-day clash. The home side chasing down a target of 158 with 49 balls remaining. Aussie skipper Josh Inglis happy with how they defended a small total despite the result.
9: I thought the bowlers and the fielding group in particular, we did a great effort there to put us in a position to potentially win the game, but it wasn't to be in the end.
7: On Fox there. And another shock upset at the French Tennis Open overnight with Polish qualifier Maja Felinska stunning Diana Schneider in straight sets to advance to the final.
12: Like a dream, honestly. I don't know what's going on. I don't know what to say. I'm sorry.
7: And that is the latest in news and sport. I'm Britt Aylin.
12: Honestly, I don't know what's going on. I don't know what to say. I'm sorry.
7: And that is the latest in news and sport. I'm Britt Aylin.

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0: 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The biggest songs from the 70s to now continue soon.
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11: Good morning, I'm Fred Aylin in the Hobart newsroom. An independent MLC is not backing down on her calls for an explanation and apology after a confidential internal email was leaked to the media. Member for Murchison, Ruth Forrest, says the Premier's lack of interest in pursuing the matter is disappointing, suggesting the communication may have been provided to Pulse Tasmania by someone in Jeremy Rockliffe's own office. The publication has said it received the information through an anonymous tip. Police have put a call out for info as they investigate a two-vehicle crash on the Arthur Highway at Tarana yesterday, which saw three women taken to hospital with serious injuries. It happened just before 11:30 a.m. near the Devil Park. Authorities asking witnesses of the crash or the vehicles involved, a red Nissan X-Trail and white Toyota Corolla, to contact Tasmania Police or Crime Stoppers. Tasers will be issued to dozens of Tasmanian police officers on general duties as part of a 12-month trial. The devices are currently only used by specialist units, but Police Minister Felix Ellis says they'll provide an extra option to officers in high-risk situations, helping to improve safety and reduce risk. The program's anticipated to begin on the 1st of July for 50 officers working in frontline positions across various areas of the state, with capacity to expand if successful. Tasmanian government ministers will now disclose their ministerial diaries on a monthly basis under new reforms. Premier Jeremy Rockliffe inviting other MPs to voluntarily join them in an effort to improve transparency across the whole of state parliament. A massive haul of illegal exotic cockroaches has been uncovered in regional New South Wales. More than 100,000 live insects have been seized from a commercial breeder in Bathurst. The federal government says the various cockroach species pose a potential biosecurity risk. And in a miracle tale of survival, a Nepalese climbing guide has been found alive after spending 6 days missing on Mount Everest. He managed to crawl down to base camp where he was spotted by a cleaning crew. Unsurprisingly, he's now being treated for hypothermia in a Kathmandu hospital.
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11: In sport, back-to-back heartbreak for the Cats, this time a one-point loss to the Crows at Adelaide Oval. Geelong coach Chris Scott admitting they couldn't capitalise in the frantic finish.
13: We had our chances to win it. We were a little bit disappointed with some of our execution late, but high pressure, difficult to communicate in that situation.
11: And another shock upset in the French Open with Polish qualifier Maja Felinska through to her maiden Grand Slam final. The world number 114, stunning 25th seed Deanna Schneider with a straight sets victory. The win leaving her speechless.
14: Like a dream, honestly. I don't know what's going on. Like, I'm just, yeah, I don't know what to say. I'm sorry.
11: Felinska will meet Russian 8th seed Mira Andreeva in tomorrow's final. That's the latest in news and sport. I'm Britt Aylin.
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4: Morning, I'm Brett Aylin with today's top stories. The Premier is set to make a cabinet announcement today after Madeleine Ogilvie resigned from the front bench at the weekend. Dozens of our state's frontline police officers are to be equipped with tasers as part of a 12-month trial. And independent MLC Ruth Forrest has suggested the anonymous source behind an internal email leaked to the media last week could have come from within Jeremy Rockliffe's office.
0: 7HR River Sport.
4: In sport, the Crows are celebrating a narrow win over the Cats, defeating them by 1 point at Adelaide Oval overnight. Polish world number 114 Maja Falinska has made French Open history, becoming the first qualifier to get all the way to the final after downing 25th seed Deanna Schneider in straight sets. And in cricket, Pakistan's taken out the one-day series against Australia with a four-wicket win in Game 3.
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12: Good morning, I'm Ebony Ablett. A Tasmanian volunteer group focused on searching for missing persons is now turning its attention to Georgetown man Michael Vrankovich. The team, now working under the name Find Our Lost Loved Ones, or FOLLOW, is responsible for uncovering the remains of missing Belgian tourist Celine Cremer and, more recently, those believed to belong to missing Scottsdale man Peter Willoughby. Their president, John Edmonds, telling iHeart Tassie it's about bringing closure to their families and friends.
13: That's what drives us, is the impact you see it has upon the family. Obviously, really seeing that firsthand on the weekend. It just motivates you to do that for another family.
12: A partnership between the Hobart and Kingborough Councils, UTAS and the RACT has been launched, providing assistance for homes on the expanding outskirts of the cities that are joined bush and grasslands. Practical support will include conducting assessments with households to visualise risk and recommend mitigation measures, as well as free green waste disposal days and street skip bins and additional vegetation management on council lands. It'll be initially across a small number of households with the potential to expand. With an estimated 60% bushland, Hobart is the most bushfire-prone city in Australia. To federal politics, senior Albanese government ministers are making no apologies after revelations more than 51,000 non-citizens accessed the taxpayer-funded 5% home deposit scheme. Liberal frontbencher Andrew Bragg says only citizens should have access to it, but Mark Butler's told Seven permanent residents pay their way too.
14: Permanent residents are here forever. They're building careers, they're building businesses, they're having children, and we want them to enjoy the full Australian dream, which includes getting into housing.
12: And OnePass has replaced flybys as Australia's favourite rewards program. That's according to Canstar, with the 7-Eleven, Woolworths and Mecca programs rounding out the top five.
0: 7HO River Sport.
12: To sport now, the Aussie cricketers lost to Pakistan by 4 wickets in this morning's third and deciding one-day clash. The home side chasing down a target of 158 with 49 balls remaining. Aussie skipper Josh Inglis happy with how they defended a small total despite the result.
15: I thought the bowlers and the fielding group in particular, we did a great effort there to put us in a position to potentially win the game, but yeah, it wasn't to be in the end.
12: That's on Fox there. And an inform Hawthorn and the Western Bulldogs go head-to-head tonight at the MCG. The Hawks have won their past five meetings with a 40-point thumping in Gather Round, the most recent. Coach Sam Mitchell, though, knows the Dogs will be hungry.
16: We're going to have to play really well against the Dogs. We've scouted them. We've done our op. David Hale put a pretty good picture together of what we think they're going to bring, and we know we're going to have to beat our best because their best is very, very good.
12: I'm Ebony Ablett. That's the latest news and sport.
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